Alice Cooper right there with Poison right here. Dodge Radio, Dodge the World, enjoy the music. Got anything you want to hear, Dodge Radio listener group, is how you can give in to me, or you can use any form of contact info that I don't give out right now. How about some Metallica? Here's The Unforgiven 2, Dodge Radio, Dodge the World, enjoy the music.

0: Alanis Morissette. Right. What is... Okay, there we go. I was about to say, what is going on with my audio, but it's... Alanis Morissette right there with You Learn Dodge Radio, Dodge the World. Enjoy the music. I'm DJ Eman. Got anything you want to hear? Don't be afraid to give it in to me. Dodge Radio Listener Group is how you can do that. Or you can use any form of contact info that I don't give out. And right now, how about some Slipknot? Here's Duality. Dodge Radio, Dodge the World. Enjoy the music.
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Is Rise of the North Star. 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I take drugs. 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

Swell empty soul right there. Bottom of that bottle, Dodge Radio. 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Got anything you want to hear? 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Right there, you'll have to be approved by a manager before you can interact. But once that's done, you'll be good to go. First, we're going to keep things rolling here with a request for Wade. He wanted to hear some Smorgasbord. God, try saying that 10 times fast. Here's Maggot Gravy, Dodge Radio, Dodge the World, enjoy the music.

That Cold Chamber and something told me Dodge Radio, Dodge the World. Enjoy the music. I'm DJ E-Man. This is Rock and Metal Madness. We have about an hour and 45 minutes, a little over that, but close enough. Hour and 45 minutes left in the show. Got anything you want to hear? Dodge Radio Listener Groups, how you can get that in right now. Here's Last in Line. Burn This House Down. Dodge Radio, Dodge the World. Enjoy the music.

All right, that was Civil War and Tears from the North right here, Dodge Radio, Dodge the North. Enjoy the music. I'm DJ E-Man. Got anything you want to hear, Dodge Radio listener groups, how you can get that in right now? How about some Amon Amos Doro? In a dream that cannot be. Dodge Radio, Dodge the World. Enjoy the music.

All right, that was... Obscura. Or no, wait. It went down. It went down the list. Yeah, that was Disturbed. It ended up at the bottom. Disturbed right there with Dropping Plates. Dodge Radio, Dodge the World. Enjoy the music. I'm DJ E-Man. Coming up, we do have some Obscura, but first, Sabaton. Here's Shirama, Dodge Radio, Dodge the World, enjoy the music.

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We're going to keep the music rolling here so I can feed the tummy. 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And right now, how about some manifest? 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

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And Lost Idol right here. Dodge Radio, Dodge the World. Enjoy the music. I'm DJ E-Man. How about some Local H? Here's Bound for the Floor. Dodge Radio, Dodge the World. Enjoy the music.

Alright, that was Thrice. You can make your thing invisible right here. Dodge Radio, dodge the world. Enjoy the music. How about some Rat? Here's I'm Insane. Dodge Radio, dodge the world. Enjoy the music.

Drowning pool right there with Step Up, Dad's Ready to Dive the World, Enjoy the Music. We have about 27 minutes left in the show. And let's take you back a little bit with this next set, shall we? How about some Stone Temple Pilots? Right here, Dodge Radio, Dodge the World, Enjoy the Music.

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0: Nirvana right there with Lake of Fire, Dodge Radio, Dodge the World, enjoy the music. I'm DJ Eman, and it has once again come that time for us to say goodnight. I will see you guys back here next week, same time, same place, same chaos, same fuckery. Radio, Dodge Radio, Dodge the World, enjoy the music, you never know what we're going to have here on the show next week. So we got one more song to round it out for tonight. Probably the weirdest song that I've ever heard in my life or ever played on air. Here is Butthole Surfers and The Lord is a Monkey. 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

80s and 8. '90s at 9. Tell me why ain't nothing but a holiday. Tell me why ain't nothing but a mistake. Naughties at 10. And in betweenies and teenies at 11. Now might say something stupid. La, la, la, la. If this wasn't enough, each and every hour we keep you up to date with the latest news, business, showbiz, sport and weather updates. 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

Chop chop, everyone. Squadron leader speaking. Shoulders back, ice front, and good evening to you all. Now, forget the government public service announcement. The only thing you should be listening to is the Reverend, the very Reverend, Spiky Mike. He's live on Dodge Radio, tally-hoing from the Love Shack in Gisborough. He's kicking up the alternative 80s, 8 till 10 on a Tuesday night. Tune in, or there may well be consequences. Squadron leader, over and out.

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0: First thing in the morning, the last thing you want to hear is your favourite station playing the same old stuff, day in and day out. 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

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Wanting to let you guys know that Wes's Musical Meltdown can be heard on Dodge Radio every Thursday, 10 p.m. UK, 5 p.m. East. 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

Christian. 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

Chop chop, everyone. Squadron leader speaking. Shoulders back, ice front, and good evening to you all. Now, forget the government public service announcement. The only thing you should be listening to is the Reverend, the very Reverend, Spiky Mike. He's live on Dodge Radio, tally-hoing from the Love Shack in Gisborough. He's kicking up the alternative 80s, 8 till 10 on a Tuesday night. Tune in, or there may well be consequences. Squadron leader, over and out.

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Catch 2 hours of the best in past, present, and future hits, mixed with niche genres like K-pop, EDM, indie, world music, and other hyperfixations. 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

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The show is also loaded with chatter that matters. I'll discuss the songs we're hearing, I'll tell you about all the really cool things I get up to with AI projects, and I'll just be your virtual bestie. 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

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Welcome to Ear Bleeding Metal Mayhem. 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
1: 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Enjoy breakfast, because it's the most important meal of the day. So they say.

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3: Yo, Mike, it's Tully Tuna. What's up, man? I'm just trying to catch up with you, man, so we can go ahead and get this song on the road, Partner D. Call me back.
4: Chop, chop, everyone. Squadron leader speaking. Shoulders back. Ice front. And good evening to you all. Now, forget the government public service announcement. The only thing you should be listening to is the Reverend, the very Reverend, Spiky Mike. He's live on Dodge Radio, tally-hoing from the Love Shack in Gisborough. He's kicking up the alternative 80s, 8 till 10 on a Tuesday night. Tune in, or there may well be consequences. Squadron leader, over and out.

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And you know, that little church was filled with all of mama's friends. 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

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Welcome to Ear Bleeding Metal Mayhem. 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

in my head today of how heaven might look someday. 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
1: God's word tells us that all things work together for good to them that love God and are called according to his purpose. And I believe what the enemy has intended for evil or bad in your life, I believe that God can turn it around for good and make a way where there seems to be no way.

You may be going through a situation tonight that seems hopeless, and you think that God has forgotten you, but He hasn't. His word tells us that He has

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1: 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I'd like to declare this. Who do you belong to? Who? 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One, two, three, four.

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What's up? 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A broadcast that we like to call Hot Hits with Hunter. 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

0: keep on doing God's work. 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

0: Attention to all Dodge Radio listeners of all sorts. Welcome to Ear Bleeding Metal Mayhem. 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

what's up? This is DJ Hunter, and if you like that old school style of radio with all the genres mixed up to where you don't know what's coming next, topped off with a DJ that just won't quit yapping, I got just the thing for you, a broadcast that we like to call Hot Hits with Hunter. 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The show is also loaded with chatter that matters. I'll discuss the songs we're hearing, I'll tell you about all the really cool things I get up to with AI projects, and I'll just be your virtual bestie. 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

Hi, Mike Todd here, the Todd Farmer, bringing you the best in new music, as well as playing banging tunes from Bowie to Roxy Music, Sex Pistols to The Clash. 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I'd love to start a fire.

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1: 80s at 8. 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Noughties at 10. And in betweenies and teenies at 11. If this wasn't enough, each and every hour we keep you up to date with the latest news, business, showbiz, sport and weather updates. 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

0: Thank you. This is now a section of our show that we're going to do 5 songs in consecutive order of nothing but early, early Baron Cross. We're going to be playing songs from the EP called Believe. Do you remember this? And we're going to start off this set with a song that we have never performed in concert, that appeared on our 2nd demo. It was never released. Actually, what's very interesting about this song, it's the first song that I ever wrote as a musician. By the way, this is very funny because when we recorded this song, all 4 of us were teenagers living with our parents. Yeah.
1: And some of us still do.
0: Not. So, that's very... No. Shut up. Trying to spread a rumor. I don't live with my parents. Thank you very much. So anyway, this is called Return of the Light.
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and so much more. 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

Chop chop, everyone. Squadron leader speaking. Shoulders back, ice front, and good evening to you all. Now, forget the government public service announcement. The only thing you should be listening to is the Reverend, the very Reverend, Spiky Mike. He's live on Dodge Radio, tally-hoing from the Love Shack in Gisborough. He's kicking up the alternative 80s, 8 till 10 on a Tuesday night. Tune in, or there may well be consequences. Squadron leader, over and out.

0: From Feature Story News in San Francisco, I'm Ira Spitzer with a look back at some of the week's top stories. Israelis marked the third anniversary of the October 7th attacks with vigils and memorials across the country. Many families of the victims renewed demands for an independent investigation into the security failures ahead of a general election later this month. FSN's Blake Sifton reports from Tel Aviv.
1: We've heard from the mother today of a man who was kidnapped on October 7th. She said, "They're trying to make us forget what happened on October 7th. We won't forget. We will demand the truth because that is our legacy." Now, family members of October 7th victims, as well as many other people, have been demanding an independent state commission of inquiry to investigate the failings that led to October 7th, as well as the failures on the day itself that allowed it to be so catastrophic. But Prime Minister Benjamin Netanyahu's government has resisted those calls. They say they will hold a government-run inquiry.
0: Hundreds of thousands of people took part in student-led protests across France this week over education conditions and proposed government spending cuts. Unions backed the demonstrations, while rights groups raised concerns about police tactics and the arrest of children. FSN's William Denzelo has more from Paris.
2: Those same students that I've been speaking to here in Paris in La République, the major meeting point for this demonstration behind me, say that simply these announcements, these proposals by the French government simply do not go far enough. A major concern they point to is the French budget. They say there's too much allocated towards defence, things like that. Not enough is being geared towards what the French public desperately need, they say.
0: Russian missile and drone attacks killed at least 22 people in Ukraine this week, including four children. One of the deadliest strikes destroyed a residential building while Ukrainian officials accused Moscow of deliberately targeting civilians. FSN's Dasha Chernyshova is in Moscow.
3: The Kremlin has confirmed that indeed what Russia is doing in its strikes against Ukraine is the retaliation for the Ukrainian attacks on the Russian civilian infrastructure.
0: Police in India's capital banned a major opposition demonstration planned for the weekend over allegations of electoral manipulation. FSN's Neha Punia reports from New Delhi.
4: In the Jantar Mantar area, which is in the heart of Delhi, which is the public protest site, the police have categorically said that no demonstration will be allowed, that any protest should have been, police should have been informed of any protest 10 days prior to that demonstration actually taking place, and that didn't happen. So they're saying any demonstration that does go ahead.

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1: 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Noughties at 10. And in betweenies and teenies at 11. If this wasn't enough, each and every hour we keep you up to date with the latest news, business, showbiz, sport and weather updates. Dodge Radio. Dodge the world. Enjoy breakfast, because it's the most important meal of the day. So they say.
2: Woke up with an attitude today. Not in the mood to play. Might start a feud with Dre. And ask him to shoot the fade. All I do is spray, spew the hate while I fuel the flames. Who to blame for my screwed up brain? You could say in the booth I'm a human A to the K. Aww. Haley, look at them two little beautiful pewter gray poodles. How cute are they? Well, looks like them.

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Howdy there, partners. 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

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Wanting to let you guys know that Wes's Musical Meltdown can be heard on Dodge Radio every Thursday, 10 p.m. UK, 5 p.m. East. 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

Christian. 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
1: Hey, baby, we really clean. Really sharp. I mean, in person, baby, in person. Oh, super fly, baby. Oh, all around the world, they talk about us. Do you have any idea of how good it feels to be me right now? Oh, yeah, I got the penguins, too. Oh, yeah, but I know how to wear them, though, baby. Look. Watch out. Them gators gonna bite you. Watch out, man. Ow!
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4: From Feature Story News in San Francisco, I'm Ira Spitzer with a look back at some of the week's top stories. Israelis marked the third anniversary of the October 7th attacks with vigils and memorials across the country. Many families of the victims renewed demands for an independent investigation into the security failures ahead of a general election later this month. FSN's Blake Sifton reports from Tel Aviv.
5: We've heard from the mother today of a man who was kidnapped on October 7th. She said, they're trying to make us forget what happened on October 7th. We won't forget. We will demand the truth because that is our legacy. Now, family members of October 7th victims, as well as many other people, have been demanding an independent state commission of inquiry to investigate the failings that led to October 7th, as well as the failures on the day itself that allowed it to be so catastrophic. But Prime Minister Benjamin Netanyahu's government has resisted those calls. They say they will hold a government-run inquiry.
4: Hundreds of thousands of people took part in student-led protests across France this week over education conditions and proposed government spending cuts. Unions backed the demonstrations, while rights groups raised concerns about police tactics and the arrest of children. FSN's William Denzelo has more from Paris.
6: Those same students that I've been speaking to here in Paris in La République, the major meeting point for this demonstration behind me, say that simply these announcements, these proposals by the French government simply do not go far enough. A major concern they point to is the French budget. They say there's too much allocated towards defence, things like that. Not enough is being geared towards what the French public desperately need, they say.
4: Russian missile and drone attacks killed at least 22 people in Ukraine this week, including four children. One of the deadliest strikes destroyed a residential building while Ukrainian officials accused Moscow of deliberately targeting civilians. FSN's Dasha Chernyshova is in Moscow.
7: The Kremlin has confirmed that indeed what Russia is doing in its strikes against Ukraine is the retaliation for the Ukrainian attacks on the Russian civilian infrastructure.
4: Police in India's capital banned a major opposition demonstration planned for the weekend over allegations of electoral manipulation. FSN's Neha Punia reports from New Delhi.
8: In the Jantar Mantar area, which is in the heart of Delhi, which is the public protest site, the police have categorically said that no demonstration will be allowed, that any protest should have been, police should have been informed of any protest 10 days prior to that demonstration actually taking place, and that didn't happen. So they're saying any demonstration that does go ahead.
9: I can't believe I got addicted. She took a shot and I'm the victim.

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Chop chop, everyone. Squadron leader speaking. Shoulders back, ice front, and good evening to you all. 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He's kicking up the alternative 80s, 8 till 10 on a Tuesday night. 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

0: Hi, Mike Todd here, the Todd Father, bringing you the best in new music, as well as playing banging tunes from Bowie to Roxy Music, Sex Pistols to The Clash. Catch me, my show, the next big thing, on a Saturday evening, UK time, between 7 p.m. and 9 p.m. You know what? I'd love to start a fire.
1: Hey, yo, B, what up, eh? 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Woo!

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0: Dodge. From Feature Story News in San Francisco, I'm Ira Spitzer with a look back at some of the week's top stories. Israelis marked the third anniversary of the October 7th attacks with vigils and memorials across the country. Many families of the victims renewed demands for an independent investigation into the security failures ahead of a general election later this month. FSN's Blake Sifton reports from Tel Aviv.
1: We've heard from the mother today of a man who was kidnapped on October 7th. She said, "They're trying to make us forget what happened on October 7th. We won't forget. We will demand the truth because that is our legacy." Now, family members of October 7th victims, as well as many other people, have been demanding an independent state commission of inquiry to investigate the failings that led to October 7th, as well as the failures on the day itself that allowed it to be so catastrophic. But Prime Minister Benjamin Netanyahu's government has resisted those calls. They say they will hold a government-run inquiry.
0: Hundreds of thousands of people took part in student-led protests across France this week over education conditions and proposed government spending cuts. Unions backed the demonstrations, while rights groups raised concerns about police tactics and the arrest of children. FSN's William Denzelo has more from Paris.
2: Those same students that I've been speaking to here in Paris in La République, the major meeting point for this demonstration behind me, say that simply these announcements, these proposals by the French government simply do not go far enough. A major concern they point to is the French budget. They say there's too much allocated towards defence, things like that. Not enough is being geared towards what the French public desperately need, they say.
0: Russian missile and drone attacks killed at least 22 people in Ukraine this week, including four children. One of the deadliest strikes destroyed a residential building while Ukrainian officials accused Moscow of deliberately targeting civilians. FSN's Dasha Chernyshova is in Moscow.
3: The Kremlin has confirmed that indeed what Russia is doing in its strikes against Ukraine is the retaliation for the Ukrainian attacks on the Russian civilian infrastructure.
0: Police in India's capital banned a major opposition demonstration planned for the weekend over allegations of electoral manipulation. FSN's Neha Punia reports from New Delhi.
4: In the Jantar Mantar area, which is in the heart of Delhi, which is the public protest site, the police have categorically said that no demonstration will be allowed, that any protest should have been, police should have been informed of any protest 10 days prior to that demonstration.

Molly, and the first track for this week is Good On You. That's from their CD MMO3. And welcome to this live edition of Chaos Mix on Dodge Radio, where we dodge the world and enjoy the music. Almost forgot the slogan there. So anyway, welcome. And glad you're here. And I want to say hello to a couple of people who are tuning in. Chris, Ashley, Kuhau, Mason is talking to his girlfriend. Of course, we're on Team Talk, and also WhatsApp crew. Tara's here. I'll play your request here in a little bit after the second song. And Heather's here. And Tara is actually playing Fate Fate right now. So for those of you who don't know what it is, Fate Fate is based off of a game long time ago, in the mid 90s. Jim Kitchen, who is dead, he was a fantastic gamer, game creator. Long ago, he created these games. His games were for the SAPI engine. They used to work with the voices, not really locally to screen readers, but Trucker was basically a game where you do deliveries. You had to actually type in the speed limit on where you had to go. So it's a fun game, but it's not as modern as Fate Fate, where you have your deliveries, of course, and you're able to do a bunch of stuff like auto cruise and all that for assistive driving, which is nice. So Fate Fate is free, and it's only for Windows and Mac, I believe. So anyway, continue on with the music. And David Goldfield, wow, you're tuned in. I know you're not playing Fate Fate right now. So anyway, welcome to the show. Here's Mike Toba. This is amazing. Seriously, the song is amazing, though. Welcome to the show, David. First time listener.

Oh, I'm sorry. That song was too slow. But anyway, there's a request for Tara. This is Angela Lansbury. This is Beauty and the Beast.

0: off to the cupboard with you now, Chip. It's past your bedtime. Good night, love.
1: Very good. Angela Lansbury and Beauty and the Beast, requested by Tara. And she'll be after me with stories, songs and stories, right here on Dodge Radio. So with Tara's takeover, she'll do this week. Anyway, here's Robin Williams. Rest in peace, man. As a friend like me, right here on Dodge Radio.
2: 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Sherry's already had 1,000 tales. Master, you in luck, 'cause up your sleeve.

Here's Monica, and one of my friends, Sunway, featured this on her double play of the day. Back in the day, double play. This is Angel right here on Dodge Radio.

a song from a dear friend of mine. This is from Jim Snowbarger, a.k.a. the Snowman. I'm Sure Your Love. It was back in the 80s he did this one. Way before he lost his hearing. But it's still a good piece to play with.

What's up? 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

Holly and a track called Just Friends. And that actually is spelled Holly is H-A-W-L-E-Y instead of the traditional Holly spelling. So anyway, a little bit of smooth jazz for you guys. Here's another track from Jim Snowbarger. I love this one very much so. I play it sometimes during Valentine's Day. On my way. And this is one of the sounds that he was able to achieve back in the 80s. 87.

Oh, yes. Jim Snowberger. And a song called On My Way. Good stuff. Want to say hi to Keith, who is tuned in. He says that the ball game, the football game, the Bears aren't doing so well. So anyway, he for once, he's able to pay attention to my show. But I'll play your request in the second hour. Anyway, here's Brandy. This is Baby. She played this actually when she was having her daughter at the time.

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1: Here's a good one for you guys. So David Goldfield on Mastodon said, for those of us who are playing Free Fate, would somebody use Free Fate to deliver chocolate to my house, please? Anyway, here's Natalie Grant, Living for Today, onto our Christian set this week. Thanks, K-Love.

Nally Grant and Live for Today. And Mastodon, David Goldfield says, Would somebody use Fate to deliver chocolate to my house? After that, Tara says she would on WhatsApp. She would love to, but that'll be far. Anyway, she would like coffee to be delivered at her place using Freight Fate. Oh, that would be nice. That'll be fun. Here's Mercy Me. This is a classic one. This is from their CD Undone back in 2003. Yeah. This is Here With Me on Dodge Radio.

Make of the Call by Stephen Curtis Chapman to finish off the first hour of the show and to begin the next hour. Here's Mark Schultz. Remember this? Remember me. This is a beautiful Christian song.

want to say hi to Monty. I snuggle who has tuned in. Welcome. Sorry, I didn't see your text. Here's Alika Parrish or Kalia with Island Life.

Kala'i with a song called Island Life, and Monty just got a hold of me via Mastodon, so I didn't see your text. Sorry about that. I was busy chatting away on Mastodon and got distracted. So he was here since the Beauty and the Beast track, but he still likes the Celine Dion one. No. Actually, the one Beauty and the Beast version I like is the one from the latest movie. It's a far more better one than Angela. But anyway, that's just me. So anyway, here's ABBA. This is Andante Andante. One of my favorite songs from them.

And that was ABBA. And Tara said that she'll have that song stuck in her head. Andante, andante. Here's Richard Marx. This is a classic one for you guys. This is featuring Donna Lewis. And I tried to find the song forever. This is at the beginning.

the beginning. That's one of the end credits of the Anastasia movie. And I first had that song actually on cassette. Can you believe that? With Donna Lewis and Richard Marx. Now, David, if you're still listening, this is a collaboration between Jim Snowbarger and a lady named Pamela Klatt. He did back in like the 90s, I believe. So here we go. This is Making Sweet Love to Me. Good song, and I love it. I love how he did this.

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I would like to invite you to join me Fridays at 10 p.m. UK, 5 p.m. Eastern U.S., right here inside the Retro Arcade on Dodge Radio, where we dodge the world and enjoy the music. 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
1: And don't forget to join him every Friday. And speaking of Z-Man, here's a request, buddy. I'm glad you like that. Pamela Klatt and Jim Snowbarger with Making Sweet Love to Me. He did a blindism there. Feeling and seeing. Good one. Good one. Anyway, I love that song because that's such a great one and it's a beautiful collaboration. I have another one that I'll play for you guys probably next week between them. So anyway, here's Weird Al Yankovic. It's for you, Keith. Midnight Star. Right here on Dodge Radio.

Eden's Crush and Love This Way. And this weekend we had our NFB State Convention of Hawaii. There was, of course, the regulars Virgil and Katie Kine. Virgil Stinnett is our state president. And we had the Chungs here, Peggy and Curtis, and also Patty and her husband Francisco Chong. I mean, Chang. Chang Chong. Oh, boy. But anyway. So we had a good time, and there was lots of great exhibits around. We had the Library for the Blind, and I will be hopefully getting my new digital talking book player soon. And Tara and Keith, I might need your help operating it, because the Library for the Blind manager didn't provide good instructions, so he should know how to use it. But anyway, there was lots of people gathered around us, and it was about 80 people registered for the convention, which is nice. So there was also other exhibits like Travel Visions Aloha, and there was the History Lady, who is Peggy Chong. And also Curtis was there for iPhone training or something like that. I think he was demonstrating a couple of other things. And there was Ho'opono as well. So it was a fun time at this weekend's NFB State Convention. So I didn't stay at the Saturday sessions because I had to go home early with my ride, so it was fun. Anyway, here's the Spice Girls. This is Undeniably from the CD Spice World.

Spice Girls, Keith said that there's a girl channel on a band channel on XM. Here's Dream. I miss you.

was Dream. And from their first CD, It Was All a Dream, that was Miss You. And you know what would make a good story song? This one from a very familiar artist, but she kind of got pretty much obscured. This is from the Pokemon movie 2000 soundtrack. It was Angela Villa. That's right. I love this one.

Angela Villa and Wonderland. That's a good story song. Anyway, here's one of her first hits, and I want to send this out to my friend Jimmy Taco. I would love him to play this on slow jams, but I don't know if it will match it. Anyway, this is one of my favorites. This is Picture Perfect. This is the radio edit version. This is her first hit ever.

You're perfect. And that's going to do it for me. Coming up next is Tara with Tara's Takeover, and she's going to play a lot of story songs this week. So it'll be an interesting show. So let's see what she has in store and check out her show next after me. To finish off the show, here's Rachel Lampa. We're going to probably follow that up with Point of Grace, My God. See you guys next week. Bye.

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Wanting to let you guys know that Wes's Musical Meltdown can be heard on Dodge Radio every Thursday, 10 p.m. UK, 5 p.m. East. 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

Christian. 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

Good evening and good Sunday afternoon, and welcome to another edition of Tara's Takeover right here on Dodge Radio, where we are dodging the world and enjoying the music. I want to thank KO for an awesome KO's mix. It was a really good show, I have to say. It was really, really good. Anyway, well, now it's time for me, my turn. See, I get a turn, okay? KO's off the air now, so you get me for 3 hours. Aren't you guys lucky? Oh, it'll be so much fun. Anyway, if you want to get a hold of me, you can do so in the Dodge Radio WhatsApp group. You can also get a hold of me on Mastodon at musical0916 at tweetcake.social. Or if you have my personal details, you can get a hold of me that way as well. All right, let's get you into this first six pack. And of course, the theme this week is Christmas. No, wait, it's not Christmas. Okay, birthday? Is it no birthday? Valentine's Day? No. Oh, that's right. Story Songs Day. There we go. Got it. Okay. Anyway, so it's songs that tell a story. So let's get you into this first six pack. Coming up, I have The Chicks, Charlie Daniels Band, Steve Earle, Pearl Jam, Jamie Johnson, and Reba in this first set. So let's get you into our first story song, and The Chicks, Traveling Soldier, right here on Tara's Takeover on Dodge Radio, where we are dodging the world and enjoying the music. And welcome to the show, everyone.

down to Georgia. He was looking for a soul to steal. He was in a bind because he was way behind and he was willing to make a deal. When he came across this young man sawing on a fiddle and playing it hot, and the devil jumped up on a hickory stump and said, "Boy, let me tell you what. I guess you didn't know it, but I'm a fiddle player too. 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I bet a fiddle of gold against your soul, 'cause I think I'm better than you."

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0: Reba McEntire, and of course, the classic, The Night the Lights Went Out in Georgia. Yeah. Okay, I guess little sister doesn't miss when she shoots. Okay, not a good idea. Before that, we heard Jamie Johnson in Color. That was actually a really good track. I like that one. Pearl Jam, Jeremy. Steve Earle, Copperhead Road. The Charlie Daniels Band, and of course, The Devil Went Down to Georgia. Did he really go down to Georgia, though? I mean, you know, it never really says if he went down to Georgia. I mean, maybe he did, maybe he didn't, but I don't know. Well, I know he went down to Georgia, silly. Jeez, I'm being silly. Jeez, it's a rhetorical question. It does not need an answer. And
1: didn't expect the question.
0: Oh, brother. And starting off this set, we heard The Chicks and Traveling Soldier. You are listening to Tara's Takeover right here on Dodge Radio, where we are dodging the world and enjoying the music. Hope everyone's having a great Sunday. Of course, today's date is October 11th, 2026. Guys, we're in October. Okay? September's over. We're in, like, what, the middle of October, I would say. And before you know it, it's going to be Halloween. And then it's going to be Thanksgiving. And then it's going to be Christmas. Woohoo! Okay, anyway. All right, so I want to say a couple, want to give a couple shout-outs. I want to say hi to the Z-Man who's across the room.
1: Hello.
0: He says hi. Let's see. I want to say hello to KO, who is tuned in. I want to say hi to Ashley, who is tuned in. I want to say hello to Heather, who is tuned in. I want to say hi to Zion, who is tuned in. See, Zion, I didn't forget you. Okay? I really didn't. I want to say hi to my dear friend Leanne, who is tuned in. And I'm assuming Catherine is tuned in. I don't know. But if you are, Catherine, I'm glad to have you here. And if anybody else is tuned in, feel free to let me know. Well, as I said, kind of in the opening intro, obviously it's not, you know, it's not Christmas, it's not anybody's birthday, but all these songs have to do with stories, and they're all really awesome, good story songs. And this year, of course, it's my turn to do it. Next year, it'll be Keith's turn. That means I don't get a turn next year. I'm saddened by this. I have to wait for 2 years. That's just, okay, that's wrong. I'm sorry, but that's just really, really, really wrong. Oh, well, that's okay. I guess I can wait another 2 years. Or maybe I'll just do one just for fun. I don't know. Anyway, let's see. What else do I want to talk about? Oh, okay. So, a new computer game, if anybody's interested, and KO, I'm blaming you for this, all right? You got me hooked on this one. Just kidding, I'm really not. The game is called Freight Fate, like F-R-E-I-G-H-T-F-A-T-E. And it's basically, if anybody remembers the Jim Kitchen Trucker game, anybody remember that one? I do. I played that one a lot. I loved that game. And then when I went over the speed limit, I always got pulled over and I had to pay a fine. It was a fun game, though. It was a lot of fun. But anyway, Freight Fate is kind of like that, only you have to deliver freight pretty much like all over the states. I think the last delivery I did, I had to go to Newport, Rhode Island. And I made it on time, actually. So if anybody wants to see my delivery summary, it's on Mastodon, if anybody wants to look at it. So anyway, check it out. Just Google Freight Fate. It'll bring up the website because I do not know how to spell the address of it. So it's free. It works great with JAWS and NVDA. So yeah, check it out. Oh, and it's got some awesome radio stations, okay? I think I found a Disney radio station, actually. I found a couple.
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0: They have added internet?
1: Yes, they have added internet.
0: Okay.
1: We need to get Dodge Radio on there.
0: Yeah, we need to get Dodge Radio on Freight Fate. Yeah.
1: We need Dodge.
0: We need Dodge up there. That'd be kind of cool because then I wouldn't have to like open Winamp. I could just, you know, tune in Dodge and there you go. All right. Well, let's get you back into these story songs, shall we? Because I'm not here to talk about Freight Fate for 3 hours. I mean, it'd be fun, but I'm not going to do it. So coming up in this next set, I have Warrant, Adele, Madonna. Oh, crap. Tracy Lawrence and Heather, why are you? Okay, there we go. Tracy Lawrence, Tracy Chapman, and Queen in this next set. So let's get you into, where are we? Warrant and something about Uncle Tom's Cabin. Uh-oh, this isn't going to be good. Right here on Tara's Takeover on Dodge Radio, where we are dodging the world and enjoying the music.

Hi, Mike Todd here, the Todd Farmer, bringing you the best in new music, as well as playing banging tunes from Bowie to Roxy Music, Sex Pistols to The Clash. Catch me, my show, the next big thing, on a Saturday evening, UK time, between 7 p.m. and 9 p.m. You know what? I'd love to start a fire.

Queen and Bohemian Rhapsody. You know, I still have yet to watch that movie. I haven't even seen it. And from what Keith says, it's good. So maybe I should see it at some point. Before that, we heard Tracy Chapman, Fast Car. Tracy Lawrence, Time Marches On. Madonna, Papa Don't Preach. Adele, Someone Like You. And starting off the six pack, we heard Warrant, Uncle Tom's Cabin. You are listening to Tara's Takeover right here on Dodge Radio, where we are dodging the world and enjoying the music. Hope everyone's having a great Sunday. If you want to get a hold of me, you can do so in the Dodge Radio WhatsApp group. You can also get a hold of me on Mastodon at musical0916 at tweezcake.social, or if you have my personal contact information, you can get a hold of me that way as well. All right, I'm going to continue on with the story songs, because that's what this week's show is all about. Coming up in this next six-pack, I have Johnny Cash, Jimmy Dean, Carly Simon, The Fray, Nickelback, and of course, Mr. Harry Chapin with Good Old Cats in the Cradle. Yeah, let's see what that story is about, shall we? All right, let's get you into... Ooh, Johnny Cash, Ghost Riders in the Sky, right here on Tara's Takeover on Dodge Radio, where we are dodging the world and enjoying the music.

Every morning at the mine you could see him arrive. He stood 6'6" and weighed 245, kind of broad at the shoulder and narrow at the hip. And everybody knew you'd

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He just drifted into town and stayed all alone. He didn't say much, he kind of quiet and shy. And if you spoke at all, you just said hi to Big John. Somebody said he came from New Orleans, where he got in a fight over a Cajun queen, and a crashing blow from a huge right hand sent a Louisiana fella to the promised land, Big John.

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Through the dust and the smoke of this man-made hell walked a giant of a man that the miners knew well, grabbed a sagging timber and gave out with a groan, and like a giant oak tree just stood there alone, Big John.

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Now there's only one left down there to save Big John. With Jackson Timbers they started back down. Then came that rumble way down in the ground, and the smoke and gas belched out of that mine. 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

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These few words are written on that stand. 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Big John.

0: Harry Chapin and Cats in the Cradle. Yeah, maybe the dad should have spent a little more time with his kid. What do you think? Well, yep, because he didn't. The boy grew up just like him.
1: And that's not a good thing.
0: No, that is definitely not a good thing.
1: A little too late.
0: Yep, that's right. Before that, Nickelback, Photograph. The Fray, How to Save a Life. I like that song. I hear that song on The Message sometimes. That song gets played. Carly Simon, You're So Vain. Jimmy Dean, The Sausage Guy, Big Bad John. I love that song. And starting off the six-pack, we heard Johnny Cash and Ghost Riders in the Sky. Ooh, just kidding. You are listening to Tara's Takeover right here on Dodge Radio, where we are dodging the world and enjoying the music. Hope everyone's having a great Sunday. I want to say hello to Kay, who is tuned in. And clearly, I need coffee. Or a second cup of coffee. Or something. But, yeah. Yeah. Yes, I'm getting to that. Give me a second. Sheesh. Okay. Patience, my child. Patience, young Padawan. Jeez. I know. He's excited. So, on Freight Fate, there is Dodge Radio. I'm not sure where it's at or how you find it. So, if anybody can help me out with that, that would be awesome. Josh puts up the stations as soon as he hears them, I think. At least that's what he said. So I don't know. But anyway, Dodge Radio is on Freight Fate. So I just don't know how to access it. I'm sorry. I really don't. All right. So speaking of stories and songs and all that, I have to just brag again about my 5-year-old nephew. Okay. My 5-year-old nephew, I haven't seen him in quite a while, but he got to go to the pumpkin patch yesterday. A lot of fun. Grandma said he could go, so of course they got to go. And he went with John, my brother John, and I think, I don't know if his mom went or not. I have no idea. But anyway, he picked out a very big pumpkin. Now, I'm sorry. I'm not going to teach him how to carve it because there's a reason. Well, there's actually two reasons. One, I can't use a knife, and that would just not be a good idea. And two, I really don't want to stick my hand in there and take out all the slimy stuff. Yuck. Ugh. I actually did that, so I will say this. When I...
1: They're disgusting.
0: I don't like pumpkin seeds. Ugh. Now I like pumpkin, like the flavor pumpkin or pumpkin pie or something like that, but no, not pumpkin seeds. But when I was little, and you can ask my mom, I'm sure mom has a picture of this in my baby book somewhere. When I carved my very first pumpkin with my dad, I had to stick my hand in there and I had to take out all the slimy stuff. And it looked like I was about to cry. I hated it. I just had this look on my face like, ew, this is gross. Why am I touching this? So I'm sorry, Luke. I can't help you carve the pumpkin. Now I can see it. I'm sure when it's all carved, but yeah. Ugh, I don't know. Mm-mm. But I know one of the things that Keith mentioned is he wants to go to a corn maze. I thought that would be a lot of fun. And apple orchards. Yep, Ashley, we were talking about that. Hay rides. What's fun?
1: Apple orchards.
0: Yeah, that's fun. I went to an apple orchard once, and French apple cider's good. I've never had apple butter. I've heard of apple butter, but I've never had apple butter. I got it once at a gift shop, and I tried it. I was like, no. I'm like, this just, it just wasn't my favorite thing. But, you know, picking the apples and all of that, you know, that's a lot of fun. But of course, when I went, I was with an organization who basically didn't care if my knee hurt or not. So I will not mention the organization here. I'll just say they had a very different philosophy. I'm sure some of you can figure it out. So anyway, it was fun, but I was in so much pain that I didn't care. I really didn't want to be there. But I would love to go again if I could go to an apple orchard. I would love to go to a pumpkin patch too. Because I want to get to one, and I just have not gotten to one. So, oh well, you never know. It's okay. Maybe someday, Keith and I'll get to like a pumpkin patch or a corn maze, or go on a hay ride. Just no throwing hay down my shirt. Because yeah.
1: Well, hay rides are wonderful. I love hay rides.
0: Hay rides are fun. Just don't throw hay at me, okay?
1: Hey, here's some hay.
0: No, Keith, that was bad. That was really bad. And you haven't told one until now. Are you okay?
1: What time is it now?
0: It is 5:34. Wow. That's a record. Yeah. Anyway, all right. I'm going to get on with our story songs because that's what I am doing today. But, you know, I have to tell stories as well. So, you know, forgive me if the voice break was a little on the long side, but that's okay, right? It's my show. I can talk as long as I want or as little as I want. Anyway, let's get you into this next six pack. Coming up, I have Meatloaf, Kenny Rogers, Brad Paisley, John Cougar Mellencamp, Taylor Swift, and of course, Billy Joel and his classic Piano Man. I love that song. So let's get you into Okay, now I gotta say this really slowly. Meatloaf and Paradise by the Dashboard Light. Yay! I did it! Woohoo! Anyway, okay. Keith was making fun of me earlier because I couldn't say it. So yeah. There, I showed you. Anyway, here's Meatloaf right here on Tara's Takeover on Dodge Radio, where we are dodging the world and enjoying the music.

Chop chop, everyone. Squadron leader speaking. Shoulders back, ice front, and good evening to you all. Now, forget the government public service announcement. The only thing you should be listening to is the Reverend, the very Reverend, Spiky Mike. He's live on Dodge Radio, tally-hoing from the Love Shack in Gisborough. He's kicking up the alternative 80s, 8 till 10 on a Tuesday night. Tune in, or there may well be consequences. Squadron leader, over and out.

Billy Joel and Piano Man. I love Piano Man. I don't know why, but I do. Anyway, it is a good song. It's got good lyrics. It's a good story song, I would say. So, yeah, that's why I like Billy Joel. I like some of his other songs, too. Anyway, you are listening to Tara's Takeover right here on Dodge Radio, where we are dodging the world and enjoying the music. Hope everyone's having a great Sunday evening. Kay, if I didn't give you a shout out already, I want to say hello to Kay, who is tuned in. And if I did, oh well, you get it twice. I'm not sure if my friend Vanessa's tuned in or not, but I hope she's tuned in. Anyway, if you want to get a hold of me, you can do so in the Dodge Radio WhatsApp group. You can also get a hold of me on Mastodon at musical0916 at tweezcake.social, or if you have my personal details, you can get a hold of me that way as well. All right, I'm going to get you into this next six pack coming up. I have Michael Jackson, Suzanne Vega, Carrie Underwood, Jeannie C. Reilly, Gordon Lightfoot, and the Beatles in this set. You got to have the Beatles, right? I mean, you have to have the Beatles. Anyway, all right, let's get you into, I'm being weird, I'm being silly, I'm, yeah. Let's get you into Michael Jackson and Billie Jean right here on Tara's Takeover on Dodge Radio, where we are dodging the world and enjoying the music.

0: The Beatles and Eleanor Rigby. Before that, Gordon Lightfoot and a famous story song, The Wreck of the Edmund Fitzgerald, which actually did happen on November 10th, 1975. Just so everybody knows. Jeannie C. Riley, Harper Valley PTA. Carrie Underwood, next on Dateline, Two Black Cadillacs. Yeah. Yeah, that was just not good. Suzanne Vega. He did get his comeuppance, that's for sure. Suzanne Vega and Luca. And starting off the six pack, we heard Michael Jackson and Billie Jean. You are listening to Tara's Takeover right here on Dodge Radio, where we are dodging the world and enjoying the music. Hope everyone's having a great Sunday evening. Well, we are actually going to have, how do I put this? Company. Yeah, we're going to have company on Tuesday. Well, late Tuesday, I would say. So Keith's mom and dad are actually going to come and visit. Okay, fun, exciting, woohoo. We will have stories next week. Well, you might have a story on Friday, actually, for the Retro Arcade. Yeah. But the last time his parents were here, they only gave us what? Like, not 5 days' notice, okay? We had about 3 weeks this time, which was good. But his mom must have been really, really, really bored, because I think she needed something to do. Now, I pray she does not do this to our bathroom, because if she does, I'm not going to be happy. So she went into... I will too. Oh, my gosh. Yeah. So she went into Keith's bathroom. This is when he had his apartment on second floor. And she was going to adjust the shower curtain, which did not need adjusting. It was just fine the way it was. Yes. Well... She thought it needed fixing for some odd reason, so she goes to try and adjust it, and the shower curtain rod falls off the wall.
1: Yep.
0: And we're like, oh, great. So then, right. So we're sitting on the couch, we're trying not to laugh, and his mom and dad start arguing about how they have to put the shower curtain rod back up. Yeah. And I looked at Keith, and I was just like, what? And he leans over and he's like, this is what I grew up with. You know, and it was just like, oh my gosh. So that was last year's story. I don't know what's going to happen this year. 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
1: At least they didn't hear it too long. I'm like, we didn't want to lie with for 10 days.
0: Right. Three full days. Yeah. Tuesday, Wednesday, Thursday.
1: Wednesday and Thursday.
0: And then Friday. Yeah. Yeah, that won't be too bad. And then we are going to get together at Carol's with my mom and dad for lunch, I think.
1: Last year.
0: We did that last year for dinner, actually. And I don't know what else we're going to do, but I'm sure we will both have stories on
1: Coon Rapids Dam.
0: Coon Rapids Dam pictures. Yeah, hopefully it's not rainy, because if it's rainy, I don't really want to go, because that would just be... We actually did get to the dam last week. Wendy actually took us and my godmom, and she took pictures. Some of you have probably seen them on Facebook. If not, they're very cute. As I like to say. We keep getting told that. I'm not sure why. Maybe because we are. I don't know. People do. Yeah, that's okay. So, anyway, okay. I think, after talking about all that, I'm going to get you into this final six-pack. I'm sad, okay? Because my show's almost over. Oh, and just one quick note real quick. On Tuesday, Jessica will be back with the Jess Mess. So I'm sorry. I'm not filling in for her this week. That makes me sad, too. Anyway, all right, coming up in this next six-pack, I have Kid Rock, Heart, Billy Currington, and Blake Shelton in this set. So, let's get you into Kid Rock and All Summer Long right here on Tara's Takeover on Dodge Radio, where we are dodging the world and enjoying the music.

Now the question is, did Blake Shelton, like, did love really get him out? Or temporarily it did, but yes. Yeah, we have seen true crime shows and those people do get cut. Anyway, Blake Shelton and Ole Red. He won't. Probably not. We're overanalyzing. Billy Currington, people are crazy. Heart, all I want to do is make love to you. And starting off this set, we heard Kid Rock and All Summer Long. You have been listening to Tara's Takeover right here on Dodge Radio, where we are dodging the world and enjoying the music. I want to thank everyone who tuned in tonight. Thank you, Keith. I appreciate it. I really do. I really do. Don't worry. I will be back same time, same station next Sunday. With what? I don't know yet. I'll figure it out. Maybe I'll do a true crime show song. I don't know. I'll have to figure it out. Songs about... I don't know. I'll think on it. I'll think on it. But anyway, thanks for tuning in. Take care. Stay safe. Don't do anything I wouldn't do. Stay tuned for the Love Zone next. Tomorrow it'll be Abby with the Country Cafe. Tuesday it'll be Zion. And I'm not sure if Spiky Mike. And then, of course, Jessica is back with the Jess Mess. And if you want to check out all our other programming, go to dodgeradio.net. And you can find us there and everything else. All right. Take care. I'll talk to you guys same time, same place, right here on Dodge Radio, where we dodge the world and enjoy the music. Have a great night, everyone. God bless, and I'll talk to you soon.